0: Boom shakalaka. Boom shakalaka. They are for us.
1: See?
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I ordered two more wines, cause tonight I want him. A little context if you care to listen. 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

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And I might wave, come up here.

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Sure. Memory of a free festival.

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This is KFH Beatles Outdoor Hills.

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You guys have been amazing. Thanks for having us.

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Damn them that brought me here. 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

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When Joe Walker found her, she was lonesome and lame, her tail in a tangle, birds in her mane, in the Arbuckle Mountains in a cold pouring rain. When Joe Walker found her, she was lonesome and lame, y'all. Now Joe Walker rode her for 26

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0: muskrat, muskrat, what makes your head so slick? 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
0: Do you like soul music?
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0: We'll do the trousers.

program has been listening to was a one-act play in eight parts by Gigi Dunnett for 18 Albatrosses and Reservoir. The part of Old Bill was played by a frying pan. The other parts of Old Bill were played by Sir Hubert Carpet, who found a pair of swimming trunks on his head and was surprised his friends got away from the

0: 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It's life, not books, that taught me all I've learned. 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
1: My pink heart of the brain pie separates me from the incredibly fascinating story of your life and every day-to-day event in all its minute and tedious attention to detail. And was it a Thursday or a Wednesday or... 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
0: All right. If that's Hawkeye the gnu, where's the moose?
2: He's in the library, sir, nibbling Proust.
0: Why Proust?
2: I don't know, sir.